And at that point in his career, that was quite the understatement. The song is about struggling with your own mental health at the height of success, feeling lonely, even when the whole world is watching. Honest, raw, and it's built on acoustic guitar and pedal steel. It hit number one in Canada and the U.S. 1 year later, he's got a brand new concept album dropping July 31st. But right now, here's last year's leader. This is Shaboozey with Good News. Now

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I knew I'd see her around. I'd be at some party, she'd show up and I'd be walking out. 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I'd look up, she'd be at the red light beside me in that white Maxima with the sticker on the back. I'd act

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She

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We're all first car, first date, WLD on a license plate. 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

0: From coast to coast, this is the show that brings the country together one song at a time. It's time to count down the 30 biggest songs of the week. 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
1: Hello, and welcome back to the Cross Canada Country Countdown. This is the show where we highlight the top 30 country songs that are charting all across Canada. I'm your host, Kate Ryan. So last week, Ella Langley saw her fourth week at number one with the song Be Her.
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1: Vincent Mason started his country music journey in Georgia. Vincent picked up a guitar in high school, and he began posting some of his original songs online during the pandemic. Now let's fast forward a few years. Vincent has progressed from the viral hits, and he's now opening shows for artists like Luke Bryan, Megan Mulroney, and even landed a spot on Morgan Wallen's stadium tour. His first single, Wish You Well, became a top 20 hit. So to start the countdown off, here's Vincent Mason with song number 30, Wish You Well.
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0: Number 29.

0: That was Tebe, down one spot to number 29 this week with That's Gonna Leave a Memory.
1: Number 28.
0: Kenny Chesney may have spent the last couple of years breaking records with his Sphere residency, also writing a best-selling book, launching his own radio channel, but he never stopped making music. In fact, he says he's been collecting some of the songs for his next album for more than a decade now. That new project is now taking shape, and fans are clearly ready for it because this song became his 100th chart entry. Here with a chart debut, number 28, Kenny Chesney, Carry On.

0: That's how we know them now, but it's not how they started. This is Now and Then.
1: That was song number 28 from Kenny Chesney with Carry On. It's the latest song from Kenny, and it's his 100th chart entry. And to think, it all started with a trip to a field.
2: I went with my mom and my stepfather to a field about 10 miles from my house to see this group, Alabama, that was going to play. I couldn't believe they were going to play just right down the road from my house. And I went to that show, and something happened to me that night. There was a fire lit. Something happened in my soul that set me on this path.
1: Needless to say, the path that Kenny's been on has been studded with hits, including this one. This was Kenny's first number one hit, released back in 1997. Here is our then song from Kenny Chesney, She's Got It All.

Rising up three spots from last week, that was song number 27 from High Valley with Fools. If you're planning on checking out Zach Taub in concert, make sure you check out his Instagram in advance. That's because Zach is always looking for suggestions on what cover songs fans want to hear when he visits their city. Like his recent take on a Jimmy Buffett tune.

0: Coming up, we will have song number 26 that's holding steady from last week. Zach Top is up when the Cross Canada Country Countdown returns.
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0: That was Zaktaw with South of Sanity, holding steady this week at number 26.
1: Number 25.
0: The Rec Laws and Dean Brody are hitting the road together this fall on a co-headlining tour. But their partnership goes back much further than this. They've teamed up several times over the years, including on their recent hit, Hometown Heroes. Now, as Stuart Walker explains, the song almost became a point of friendly competition because both Dean and the Rec Laws wanted to release it as their own single.
2: He was actually in town last fall when the Jays were having their run, and we had that song. We'd just written it, and we were like, what do you think of this song? And he like heard the first verse, and he was super connected to his ball team growing up out of Kelowna when he was a kid, and he was like, this is exactly what I would love to do. He's like, can I have this maybe for my next single? And we were like, well, we kind of thought it'd be good for us. Why don't you guys just do it again? It's been like over five years since you guys have done a song together. Like, we have a show this summer at the end of August. So we were like, why not? We'll have a couple more songs to play together live.
0: They've managed to hold on to the 25th spot once again this week. Here's the Rec Laws featuring Dean Brody with Hometown Heroes. Remember.

0: it appears there's not a whole lot of movement this week on the countdown. Staying in the 24th spot once again this week, that was Tennille Arts and Don't Ruin Flowers. So let's go back a few years. Corey Kent was offered the chance to open for Toby Keith. And while most up-and-coming artists would have jumped at the chance, Corey kept his cool and made a request that could have ended his opportunity before it even began. That story, along with the number 23 song, is coming up when we return to the Cross Canada Country Countdown.
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1: 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Country 840. 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
1: Number 23.
0: Almost every country artist has their fair share of stories, and Corey Kent's no exception. Before scoring hits like Wild as Her and Rocky Mountain Low, Corey was just a 19-year-old Oklahoma kid who got the chance to open for his hero, Toby Keith. When Toby's team offered him $500 a show, Corey boldly countered back with a request for double the money. Now, instead of getting offended, Toby actually respected the confidence Corey had and approved the deal, plus expanded the run from 3 shows to 6. Looking back, Corey calls it a little naive of him, but it also led to one of the biggest early breaks in his career. Dropping down 3 positions to number 23, this is Corey Kent with Coe Wetzel, Rocky Mountain Low.
4: That

0: That was Corey Kent, with a little help from Co Wetzel and Rocky Mountain Low, taking up spot number 23 this week.
1: Number 22.
0: Bailey Zimmerman is very open about the fact that his career wouldn't exist without his mom. She was the first person to believe in him, and the first to back that belief with real financial support.
2: She was the first financial backer of Bailey Zimmerman Music Company. She gave me $1,500 when we didn't have money. We had no money, and she scraped together $1,500 somehow to help me go record that song, Never Coming Home. Maybe would I have found a different way to get it? Maybe. But I believe it was part of God's plan, me and my mom, because we've been through a lot of stuff my whole life, you know. Now to see all of that and the reason we went through all of that to get to here, it's like God's plan.
0: Up one spot this week to number 22. Here's Bailey Zimmerman with Chevy Silverado. Wow.

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1: Alan Jackson is set to close out one of country music's most legendary careers with a final concert happening this weekend at Nashville's Nissan Stadium. The show, called Last Call, One More for the Road, the finale, will feature a massive lineup of country stars. Get this, Luke Combs, Luke Bryan, Eric Church, Miranda Lambert, Carrie Underwood, Cody Johnson, John Party, Little Big Town, Thomas Rhett, Leanne Womack, George Strait, and Lainey Wilson. If that's not a who's who, I don't know what is. This event will also be broadcast on NBC. So let's go back to 1993. Here's our throwback track from Alan Jackson, Chattahoochee. Well,

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1: Tommy Wallin, pastor and father of country star Morgan Wallin, is launching a new faith-based radio series called Tommy's Sunday 7. 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Here now is song number 20. This is Morgan Wallin, Don't We?

0: Well, Owen Riegling dropped three spots to number 19 this week with his song, Love, Hate, Love.
1: Number 18.
0: Luke Bryan and Jason Aldean seem to be getting some attention the last little while, and it's not for their music. The two country stars are being sued over the closure of their Nashville steakhouse, E3 Chop House. Now, the restaurant shut down earlier this year, and now Nashville development company GBT Realty is going after Bryan, Aldean, and former Major League Baseball player Adam LaRoche, who are all co-owners, alleging that they breached their lease and owe past rent plus future payments all the way through August of 2029. Neither artist has publicly commented. Here now is song number 18, up one spot from last week. This is Jason Aldean, and Don't Tell on Me.

0: That was song number 17 from the 19-year-old from Parry Sound, Ontario. Sully Burrows, Put It On Me.
1: Number 16.
0: Darius Rucker is hitting the road this summer with his 20-city Songs of Summer Tour. He's hitting amphitheaters, outdoor venues all across the U.S. from June through August. And Darius put it best himself when he said, "When I think of the concerts I love attending, it's the people, the hits, and the hot summer air." No Canadian dates have been announced as of yet, but one of his opening acts is George Burge. Here with song number 16 on the countdown this week, down one spot, this is George Burge, along with Luke Bryan, and Ride, Ride, Ride.

0: That was George Burge with a little help from Luke Bryan with song number 16 this week, Ride, Ride, Ride. Tyler Joe Miller is out here living his best suburban life this summer. He's been mowing the lawn, keeping things tidy, just like the rest of us. But here's the part that might surprise you. What's in his earbuds while he's pushing the mower? Classic country? Uh-uh. Tyler Joe is a full-on true crime junkie. His mowing playlist of choice is Dateline. The guy with 10 top 10 singles on Canadian country radio is out there cutting grass and solving murders at the same time. When we return, we will have song number 15 from Tyler Joe Miller on the Cross Canada Country Countdown.
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0: That was song number 15 from Tyler Joe Miller and Under the Influence.
1: Number 14.
0: Jordan Davis is one of the most played artists on country radio right now. But at home, his kids have a different taste. If given the choice, they'd rather listen to somebody else entirely. Case in point, here's Jordan's son doing his very best Cody Johnson impression.

0: Jordan's official critique on that, a little pitchy at points, but can't say he didn't go for it. Solid dad review. Here now with song number 14, down three spots this week. This is Jordan Davis with Turn This Truck Around.
1: This time I said it and I meant it. These boots ain't tapping those brakes.

0: That was song number 14 this week with Jordan Davis, Turn This Truck Around.
1: Let's take a break from counting down the top 30 and check out one on the rise. Here's one to watch.
0: Shaboozey just announced his most ambitious project yet. It's a full-scale Western concept album called The Outlaw Cherry Lee and Other Western Tales, and it drops July 31st. The album trailer is narrated by Jamie Foxx, and the story follows a woman named Cherry Lee on a mission of revenge against the gang that killed her father, until she falls in love with one of them. Here's the lead single from the upcoming album. Here's Shaboozey with Cowgirl.

0: And that is one that we are going to keep our ears on. That was Shaboozy on the Cross Canada Country Countdown. Coming up, Dean Brody shares the Hollywood connection that inspired him to go back and revisit one of his very first songs for his brand new album. You might be surprised who it involves. We will have song number 13 when we return on the Cross Canada Country Countdown.
1: Don't move, don't move. More of the Cross Canada Country Countdown coming up right after this.
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1: This is how country music sounds in the north on Country 840. Let's get back into it. It's the Cross Canada Country Countdown.
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0: Welcome back to the countdown. I'm your host, Kay Ryan.
1: Number 13.
0: Dean Brody's 10th album just dropped, and one of the coolest stories behind it involves Kevin Costner. Dean recently shared that getting to spend time with Costner backstage, where they were both playing Calgary, was one of those genuine starstruck moments. Long before Yellowstone, Costner directed and starred in Open Range. And Dean says his character Charlie inspired one of his very own songs. Cattleman's Gun was on his very first album, and he loved the connection so much, he went back and re-recorded it for this 10th album. Here's another track from the new release. With song number 13, Holding Steady, this is Dean Brody, Man Without a Woman.
5: Wouldn't

0: And there's another one holding steady at number 12. That's Nate Holler, Thought About You.
1: Number 11.
0: Tucker Wetmore is one of the hottest names in country music right now. 3 number ones, an ACM award, 2.4 billion career streams. But none of it happens without a 3-day road trip in a Subaru Legacy. Back in 2020, Tucker and his mom loaded up the car and drove all the way from Oregon to Nashville so he could take his shot at a music career. Oh, and he had COVID for the entire drive. His mom made the trip anyway, and 3 number ones later, she deserves some serious credit. Down 6 spots to number 11, this is Tucker Wetmore with Brunette.

0: soundtrack to your weekend. 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
2: Hi, this is Doug Falkins. I was born in Sussex, New Brunswick. Now I'm living in Campbell River on Vancouver Island, British Columbia. My newest release is called Right Here, Right Now with my good friend Dave Faber. The song is really about that moment that you recognize the person you're with is going to be the one. The magic when it happens, and you know there's no turning back and there's no doubts in your mind that that's the person that's going to be for you for the rest of your life. I really hope you enjoy this song. Really hope you guys love Right Here, Right Now.

0: that is another song holding steady this week in the countdown. Song number 10 from Morgan Griffiths, Just Being Me.
1: Number 9.
0: There are dedicated fans, and then there's Shane Guttormson, the Luke Combs superfan, who also happens to be the spitting image of Luke himself, has just wrapped up his own road trip, so to speak, where he attended every single stop on the North American leg of the My Kind

signed a Saturday night tour. So that's 12 shows, 17,200 kilometers driven, 155 hours behind the wheel. He started in Las Vegas and finished right here in Toronto, Canada. When people ask him why, he said at first he didn't really have an answer. But by the end, that's when he figured it all out. It wasn't just about the music. It was about the people that Luke Combs brings together. Up five spots this week to song number 9. Here is Luke Combs, Be By You. Gotta like

0: And that was song number 9 from Luke Combs with Be By You.
1: Number 8.
0: Cody Johnson took home Entertainer of the Year at the recent ACMs and then went straight back to doing what he loves. He just launched a brand new YouTube series called Chasing Legends. And the first episode takes him to the Lazy T Ranch in Ten Sleep, Wyoming, for an elk hunt. For Cody, this is as real as it gets. No production gloss, just wide open country, and one of North America's most iconic big game animals.
2: I'm a cowboy and I'm a hunter, and I love entertaining people. I've been on top of a mountain for like 5 years. And who's to say there's not a low around the corner?
0: If you want to see a different side of the ACM Entertainer of the Year, go find it on YouTube. Up one spot to number 8 this week. This is Cody Johnson with The Fall. I've been good.

0: Well, it seems Luke Combs himself has climbed up one spot this week. That was song number 7, Sleepless in a Hotel Room.
1: Number 6.
0: Kane Brown just added a brand new chapter to his Nashville story. His four-story, 11,000-square-foot bar and entertainment venue, Kane Brown's on Broadway, officially opened its doors on May 22nd, right in the heart of Music City. We asked Kane to describe the vibe of the place in his own words.
2: You know, it's going to be Kane Brown, which I feel like my music's, you know, it's very all over the place. I just love music in general. And that's kind of what you're going to get with this bar when you walk in. A live music experience on the first floor, but then as you go around, we have another bar in there called Dusk, almost like a speakeasy type thing. It's going to be like Miami type vibes. Cool, different little pieces of art and stuff in there. It's going to be really cool.
0: We would also like to just take a moment to wish Kane a speedy recovery. Kane was actually struck in the head by a golf ball. Now, while at first this might sound like a joke, the superstar actually has a concussion and Kane needed 23 stitches. He is home resting this weekend, and his latest song falls two spots to number 6. This is Kane Brown with Woman.
3: Hey, it's not a-

0: Brown, Woman. We're getting really close now to hearing who is number one on the charts this week. Coming up after the break, we will have song number five.
1: 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More of the Cross Canada Country Countdown coming up right after this.
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0: down two spots to song number five. That was Megan Maroney with Beautiful Things.
1: Number four.
0: Josh Ross is heading west to celebrate Canada Day. The watered-down Ontario native is headlining Surrey's Canada Day 2026 celebration at the Cloverdale Fairgrounds on July 1st. But the best part? It's a free festival, including an all-Canadian lineup. The first Canadian male artist in nearly 30 years to hit number one at U.S. country radio is spending Canada Day on stage in B.C. with his fans. Pretty good way to celebrate. Up three spots this week to song number four. This is Josh Ross, Scared of Getting Sober.
2: I poured a

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1: And that was Josh Ross with song number 4 on the countdown, Scared of Getting Sober.
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1: So here's a little fun fact about Riley Green. His legal first name is actually Jonathan. Riley is his middle name. And he recently shared the bittersweet family story behind it. His great-grandfather, Paul, developed dementia later in life and started calling Riley's dad, whose name is Kevin, by the name Riley. Nobody knows exactly why, but the family loved the name so much that when Kevin had his first son, he passed it right along. Nowadays, Riley says he wouldn't even turn around if someone called him Jonathan. Down one spot to song number 3 this week. This is Riley Green with Change My Mind.
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0: So song number three belonged to Riley Green with Change My Mind. 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
0: We have come to the end of the trail. It's been a long, dusty trail. And while I want to tell you who has the number one spot, I think we need to go back and find out who held that position a year ago.
3: Top of the charts 1 year ago, here's last year's leader.
0: After a bar song Tipsy rewrote the record books, everyone wanted to know what Shaboozey would do next. The answer was something deeply personal. Good News opens with the line, "Man, what a hell of a year it's been." And at that point in his career, that was quite the understatement. The song is about struggling with your own mental health at the height of success, feeling lonely, even when the whole world is watching. Honest, raw, and it's built on acoustic guitar and pedal steel. It hit number one in Canada and the U.S. 1 year later, he's got a brand new concept album dropping July 31st. But right now, here's last year's leader. This is Shaboozey with Good News. Man,

0: That was our leader from last year. Shaboozy, good news.
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0: Ellen Langley is 27 years old, and she's now the second most streamed country artist in the entire world on Spotify. Over 30 million monthly listeners. The only country artist ahead of her is Morgan Wallen. So, what happens when the two biggest names in country music right now get together in the studio? You get a hit. Here with song number two on the countdown this week, up four spots. This is Ella Langley and Morgan Wallen. I Can't Love You Anymore. I found-

0: That was song number two from Ella Langley and Morgan Wallen with I Can't Love You Anymore.
1: Number one.
0: Ella Langley has been picking up fans in some unexpected places lately. With the World Cup bringing visitors from all over the world, a German fan named Freddy went viral after posting about his American road trip. Bucky's, Waffle House, Walmart, and of course, Ella Langley. He wrote, "The best discovery of our road trip has been a musician called Ella Langley. After hearing her on pretty much every country radio station, we've become big fans. She's basically the soundtrack for our road trip." Ella saw the post, tracked Freddie down, and invited him to her show in Oklahoma City. Here now, holding the number one spot for five solid weeks in a row, this is Ella Langley with Be Her.

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1: Good morning, I'm Chris Adams, and here's your Country 840 News for Monday, June 29th. A two-vehicle accident closed Highway 97 in both directions at the Barkerville Highway Junction on Saturday. A pickup truck traveling on Barkerville Highway collided with a semi-truck traveling northbound on Highway 97. One person was taken to hospital with undetermined injuries. Police closed both north and southbound lanes. People traveling north to Barkerville detoured through Shamara Road, and southbound traffic got detoured through Bjornsen and 10 Mile Lake Road. There are no further details at this time. The Caribou Regional District is putting out the welcome mat for residents of Electoral Area K. They'll be holding a community open house from 4 to 7 p.m. tonight at the Alexis Creek Community Hall. CRD Communications Manager Kat Chatton says it'll be a really good event for the community to go to.
2: They can learn about Fire Smart and wildfire preparedness, invasive species management. We have an upcoming election in October that interests a lot of people. We have staff on hand to go over the CRD projects, the programs, the services, and the best part is a free barbecue.
1: The community open house in Alexis Creek will be hosted by CUD Area K Director Buddy Anderson. Residents outside the city of Quesnel will likely be paying more for the use of the cemetery. The main reason is that the Caribou Regional District's overall contribution is going down. Carrie Bolton, the Director of Finance, reported on a new memorandum of understanding with the CRD at last week's City Council meeting.
3: So funding for the cemetery is now fixed at $50,000 per year for maintenance costs versus they used to give 50% of maintenance costs based on a two-year rolling basis. So the previous agreement would have resulted in a contribution of approximately $90,000 and increased yearly with cost increases.
1: Bolton went on to say that the city will be reviewing the cemetery fees charged to regional residences and will bring forward increases in the next review of the comprehensive fees bylaw. The new MOU is for a three-year period expiring on December 31, 2028. In sports, the Williams Lake Stampede's 4 days of rodeo action finished yesterday, and there were some big checks handed out. Looking at results for local competitors, it was former Williams Lake area cowgirl Kirsty White in barrels with a fifth-place finish, good for over $2,400, and former Quesnel cowgirl Lane Wills in barrels was eighth, winning nearly $1,400. After 4 days of the mountain race at the Williams Lake Stampede Rodeo, the first place finisher was Derek Hink, who won the race yesterday, taking home more than $3,200. Second went to Darren Sullen, and third went to William Smithers. The Wild Cowgirl race at the Stampede also wrapped up yesterday, and the winner was Chilliwack's Wendy Stad. Finishing second was another Chilliwack racer, Cheryl Locke, and third went to Williams Lake's Caitlin Lalua. A historic goal in the 92nd minute sent Canada to a 1-0 victory over South Africa yesterday and into the round of 16. Canada's Stefan Estacchio played hero, scoring in the second minute of the second half stoppage time to send Canada to its first ever win in the knockout round of the men's tournament. Canada will now face the winner of today's matchup between the Netherlands and Morocco in Houston on July 4th. In CFL action yesterday, the Montreal Alouettes hung on to edge the Ottawa Redblacks 37-35. And on the diamond, the Texas Rangers beat the Blue Jays 3-2 for a four-game sweep of Toronto. The Jays open a three-game series against the New York Mets tonight. For these stories and more, and to sign up for news alerts, go to MyCaribouNow.com. Okay, happy Monday, everybody. 5 minutes after 6 o'clock, let's have a look, see what we got going on out there today. Well, first off, the fire that was listed by Tatton Road last night is now listed as contained, so that is good. Not listed as under control, but it is listed as contained now, so that is good news. Very small fire anyway, so that's good all around. I like it. As for your weather for today, according to the forecast, we are looking at mainly cloudy skies for today, although it's nice and clear out there at the moment. Chance of showers for this afternoon and a risk of a thunderstorm. Highs of 22. And for tonight, showers, risk of a thunderstorm, and lows of 12. Right now here in town, we are at 13 degrees, 12 degrees at the 108. Clinton is at 13. Lone Butte is coming in at 11 degrees this morning. On the roads, ongoing paving work north of Lac-La-Hache or around the Lac-La-Hache area. And that seems to be about it, aside from maintenance here, there, and everywhere around the area. So just watch for crews doing their thing. And if you see something more serious out there, let me know, 395-1393.
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1: 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You're listening to CKBX Country 840 AM right here in 100-mile house. My name is Chris Adams. Welcome to the BX Morning Show, Monday edition. It is 6 minutes after six, and here we go.
4: Let's go, girls.

There you go. That's Kelsey Ballerini. If you go down, I'm going down too. It is 13 minutes after 6 o'clock. Good morning, everybody. How are you? Have a good weekend? Yeah, well, mom's pretty good. You know, we got a lot done around the yard and had generally a good time. It was nice. Well, let's see. Coming up on the show today, what do we got going on? I got your spotlight, of course. Got your two bits. Got your comedy break. Got all the usual stuff. Going to tell you about a few things happening around here and give you the rundown of what's happening on Canada Day. Quite a bit happening around the area. And, well, anything else that comes down the line, we'll talk about that too, because that's what we do. Got something for me? Give me a call, 395-1393, or pop it into the studio here. And let's get into it.

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1: All right, how are we doing on weather for today? Well, it's going to be a stormy, according to what I'm reading here, a little bit later on anyway. Clear skies here in town right now for the most part, but we are looking at mainly cloudy skies and thunderstorm possible for the afternoon, risk of showers. And highs of 22, lows of 12 for today, according to this. Outlook for tomorrow is showers, thunderstorm in the afternoon, highs of 21, lows of 11 for the showers for tomorrow night. Currently around here yonder, we're sitting at 13 degrees at our studios on Alder Avenue. 12 degrees at the 108. Clinton is at 13 degrees. Lone Butte is at 11 today. And that's how things are looking, kids. What do we got going on tonight? Oh, yeah, we've got the, where is it here? There we go. The Strawberry Full Moon Light Up Float. That is happening tonight. Launch time is going to be at 8:30, and it is at the 108 Main Beach. 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Everybody is welcome to paddle, glow, and connect. 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It's going to be pretty spectacular to see, I think.

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1: Good morning, I'm Chris Adams, and here's your Country 840 News. At their annual shareholders meeting earlier this week, a resolution to adopt a new corporate name for Taseko Mines Limited was overwhelmingly supported. For decades, the company that operated Gibraltar Mine as Taseko Mines Limited is now known as Trecor Metal Limited. Vice President Corporate Affairs Sean McGee says the new name reflects the journey of growth and development that they've been on for the past several decades. McGee says there's quite an involved process in selecting a name. You want something that connects to the past, the company we've always been in Taseko, but one that also reflects the ambition for the future.
2: Taseko logo hasn't changed substantially with Trecor, so it's very recognizable to people. We're the same colors, essentially the same shape of logo. There's a fair bit of continuity there.
1: Now that the company is officially and legally Trecor Metals Limited, McGee says as of today, they will begin to trade on the TSX in Canada, the New York Stock Exchange, and London Stock Exchange as Trecor. Quesnel's drinking water has been given a clean bill of health when it comes to E. coli. The 2025 annual drinking water quality monitoring report was delivered to City Council this past Tuesday. It said that a total of 371 samples were taken throughout the year and there's absolutely no exceedances. A water quality advisory remains in effect for Quesnel for manganese, however, and work is ongoing with Northern Health and specialists to reduce levels and support lifting the advisory. The water permit requires the city to have water treatment in place by June of 2030. Transit rates in Quesnel are increasing for the first time in 16 years. As of today, the single-day fare price will go from $1.75 to $2.25. Day passes will also have increased to $4.50, and monthly passes have increased by $10 to $45 for adults and $35 for students and seniors. Jamie Weiss, Senior Media Relations Advisor for BC Transit, says a new policy allows more contactless payment options. Additionally,

0: after finding that 80% of BC Transit customers are using the website on their mobile devices. In sports, the Williams Lake Stampede's 4 days of rodeo action finished yesterday, and there were some big checks handed out. Looking at results for local competitors, it was former Williams Lake area cowgirl Kirsty White in barrels with a fifth-place finish, good for over $2,400, and former Quesnel cowgirl Lane Wills in barrels was eighth, winning nearly $1,400. After 4 days of the mountain race at the Williams Lake Stampede Rodeo, the first-place finisher was Derek Hink, who won the race yesterday, taking home more than $3,200. Second went to Darren Sullen, and third went to William Smithers. The Wild Cowgirl race at the Stampede also wrapped up yesterday, and the winner was Chilliwack's Wendy Stad. Finishing second was another Chilliwack racer, Cheryl Locke, and third went to Williams Lake's Caitlin Lalua. A historic goal in the 92nd minute sent Canada to a 1-0 victory over South Africa yesterday and into the round of 16. Canada's Stefan Estacchio played hero, scoring in the second minute of the second half stoppage time to send Canada to its first ever win in the knockout round of the men's tournament. Canada will now face the winner of today's matchup between the Netherlands and Morocco in Houston on July 4th. In CFL action yesterday, the Montreal Alouettes hung on to edge the Ottawa Redblacks 37-35. And on the diamond, the Texas Rangers beat the Blue Jays 3-2 for a four-game sweep of Toronto. The Jays open a three-game series against the New York Mets tonight. For these stories and more, and to sign up for news alerts, go to mycariboonow.com. On the weather for today, well, it's looking pretty gray out there right now. It's starting to cloud over, and that is the forecast. Unfortunately, just say mainly cloudy for today. Chance of showers in the afternoon with a risk of a thunderstorm as well. Highs of 22 and lows of 12, winds gusting to 40 at times. And for tomorrow, showers, risk of a thunderstorm, highs of 21, lows of 11 for tomorrow night. Right now here in town, we're sitting at, where are we here? Yeah, 13 degrees here in town, 12 degrees at the 108, 13 in Clinton, and Lone Butte is coming in at 11 degrees. Out on the roads, everything seems to be looking okay. Watch for maintenance work north of 100 Mile House where they're doing all that paving work. Expect some delays and make sure that you are being safe through those zones, gang.
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0: Mega morning, beautiful things here on Country 840. And just before we get into what kind of a day we're going to have, don't forget the Texas 4000 for Cancer Riders are going to be heading north out of town today. They stayed in town here last night. And a shout out to you guys this morning. They're heading for Alaska. They're heading for Williams Lake today. So watch for them on Highway 97 and give them a lot of room. And man, you guys, that's amazing. You guys doing out there doing that. Fantastic. So once again, Texas 4000 for Cancer Riders heading north out of town for today. Don't know what time they're heading out, but watch for them. They're going to be, they're doing a good thing. They got the wagons, they got the vans with them as well. And just be careful out there, guys, and all the best to you. All right, let's see what kind of a day we are going to have. Well, according to the research department, the little elves that live under the stairs, it is hug holiday. A good day to hug it out. That's every day. Come on. It's camera day, good day to take some pictures, and apparently it is waffle iron day. A good day for some waffles. That's also every day. I don't get it. Let's see, what else we got going on here? What's something that you always assumed was mandatory in life until you met someone who didn't do it? This is a Reddit question. Responding to questions. You can just ignore questions that are rude, invasive, etc. Okay. You don't have to finish a movie, a TV series, or a book if you don't want to. Yeah, okay, that's true. Explaining why you're not available. No, you don't have to explain. You just say, no, I'm not available. Yeah, doesn't go well on work days, I guess. Christmas lunch or dinner doesn't have to be the same old traditional food. It's Christmas for everyone. Ask the family what they want to eat. Mind blown. Huh, interesting.
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0: Here's Haley Benedict. 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
2: Oh, hi there. 7 minutes to go until 7 minutes to go until 7 o'clock. Scared everybody there who's late for work, right? It's time for the comedy break here. On the break, we've got Trish Sir and talking about life after 40.
3: My husband started doing weird things like collecting boxes and jars. Is anybody else got this predicament? It could be a jelly jar, a pickle jar. Lid complete. Like, I'm country's cornbread. I'm used to drinking out of a jar. Right? Sure. Nah. He saves the whole jar. I said, why? We could need it someday. You gonna start canning okra? So strange. It's absolutely wild. It's part of the excitement. Perimenopause is the same, too. I've been fun. I've always been fun. I've never not been a fun person. Then all of a sudden, out of nowhere, I start getting ads on my phone. I used to get dog leashes, no-show socks. Stuff I thought, oh, I need that. Yes, you got me. You got me. Now, it's Drew Barrymore coming on telling me that I have night sweats. It's like, you don't know me, Drew. It's like you're really hot and fatigued. You've got brain fog. How does Drew know all this? Gertie from ET is now my nurse practitioner.
2: Oh, man. Yeah, there you go. That is Trish Sir talking about life after 40 here on your comedy break. Gertie from ET. Oh, boy. Here's Luke Bryan, 5 to go until 7.

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1: Good morning, I'm Chris Adams, and here's your Country 840 News for Monday, June 29th. A two-vehicle accident closed Highway 97 in both directions at the Barkerville Highway Junction on Saturday. A pickup truck traveling on Barkerville Highway collided with a semi-truck traveling northbound on Highway 97. One person was taken to hospital with undetermined injuries. Police closed both north and southbound lanes. People traveling north of Barkerville detoured through Shamara Road, and southbound traffic got detoured through Bjornsen and 10 Mile Lake Road. There are no further details at this time. The Caribou Regional District is putting out the welcome mat for residents of Electoral Area K. They'll be holding a community open house from 4 to 7 p.m. tonight at the Alexis Creek Community Hall. CRD Communications Manager Kat Chatton says it'll be a really good event for the community to go to.
2: They can learn about Fire Smart and wildfire preparedness, invasive species management. We have an upcoming election in October that interests a lot of people. We have staff on hand to go over the CRD projects, the programs, the services, and the best part is a free barbecue.
1: The community open house in Alexis Creek will be hosted by CUD Area K Director Buddy Anderson. Residents outside the city of Quesnel will likely be paying more for the use of the cemetery. The main reason is that the Caribou Regional District's overall contribution is going down. Carrie Bolton, the Director of Finance, reported on a new memorandum of understanding with the CRD at last week's City Council meeting.
3: So funding for the cemetery is now fixed at $50,000 per year for maintenance costs versus they used to give 50% of maintenance costs based on a two-year rolling basis. So the previous agreement would have resulted in a contribution of approximately $90,000 and increased yearly with cost increases.
1: Bolton went on to say that the city will be reviewing the cemetery fees charged to regional residences and will bring forward increases in the next review of the comprehensive fees bylaw. The new MOU is for a three-year period expiring on December 31st, 2028. In sports, the Williams Lake Stampede's 4 days of rodeo action finished yesterday, and there were some big checks handed out. Looking at results for local competitors, it was former Williams Lake area cowgirl Kirsty White in barrels with a fifth-place finish, good for over $2,400, and former Quesnel cowgirl Lane Wills in barrels was eighth, winning nearly $1,400. After 4 days of the mountain race at the Williams Lake Stampede Rodeo, the first-place finisher was Derek Hink, who won the race yesterday, taking home more than $3,200. Second went to Darren Sullen, and third went to William Smithers. The Wild Cowgirl race at the Stampede also wrapped up yesterday, and the winner was Chilliwack's Wendy Stad. Finishing second was another Chilliwack racer, Cheryl Locke, and third went to Williams Lake's Caitlin Lalua. A historic goal in the 92nd minute sent Canada to a 1-0 victory over South Africa yesterday and into the round of 16. Canada's Stefan Estacchio played hero, scoring in the second minute of the second half stoppage time to send Canada to its first ever win in the knockout round of the men's tournament. Canada will now face the winner of today's matchup between the Netherlands and Morocco in Houston on July 4th. In CFL action yesterday, the Montreal Alouettes hung on to edge the Ottawa Redblacks 37-35. And on the diamond, the Texas Rangers beat the Blue Jays 3-2 for a four-game sweep of Toronto. The Jays open a three-game series against the New York Mets tonight. For these stories and more, and to sign up for news alerts, go to MyCaribouNow.com. Okay, here we go with your weather for today. Supposed to be mainly cloudy, and it is starting to cloud over out there for sure. Possibly some thunderstorms later on today and showers. You're looking at winds gusting to 40 at times as well. Where to go? There it is. A high of 22 for today and a low of 12 overnight for tonight with a risk of a thunderstorm. Pretty much the same thing for tomorrow. High of 21, lows of 11, risk of a thunderstorm, showers, and all that good stuff. In fact, that's going to carry on right into Wednesday. For clouds and chance of showers and highs of 17 for Canada Day, but it is supposed to clear off with lows of 8 overnight for Canada Day. So, yeah, we'll see how things go. Right now here in town, we are sitting at 13 degrees, 12 degrees at the 108, Clinton at 13, Lone Butte is at 11 this morning. And out on the roads, you've got paving work right around the Lac-La-Hache area, ongoing project work there. So watch for traffic control, slow down, take it easy, and expect some delays through there. That's about it so far. If you got something for me, let me know, 395-1393.
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1: Absolutely not. Speaking of Canada Day, at the 108 Mile Heritage Site, of course, it'll be on July 1st. Still looking for volunteers, I do believe. 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I think they still need some help in a few areas. They can always use an extra hand or two out there. Going to be a pretty great event. And, of course, they're announcing the Citizen of the Year as well. That'll be going on. So just a ton of cool stuff and music. It's always a great time out there at the 108 Mile Ranch. Have a little more on that coming up a little bit later on. Here's Tucker Wetmore, 7 minutes after 7.

0: It's time for the Country 840 Spotlight. Taking a look at the greatest artist of country music from yesterday and today, and the songs that made them stars.
1: It's a spotlight here on Country 840, and this week we're going to take a look at the Roadhammers. Roadhammers are a Canadian country rock group composed of Jason McCoy, Clayton Bellamy, and Chris Byrne. The trio's music is influenced by 1960s and 1970s trucker music and southern rock. Their first self-titled album included remakes of several classic truck-driving songs. It was recognized with a Juno Award in 2006, along with numerous Canadian Country Music Association awards. Roadhammers were founded in 2004 as a project by lead singer and guitarist Jason McCoy, multiple Canadian Country Music Association Male Vocalist of the Year winner. He stated the idea was to play trucker music and came together with two other musicians with similar views on the music, Clayton Bellamy, whose father is a truck driver, and bassist Chris Byrne, who's a Newfoundlander. The first sign of the band was in a video by Paul Brandt for his remake of the classic song Convoy. McCoy appeared in the video wearing a Roadhammers t-shirt. Originally, the entire band was to appear, but scheduling conflicts didn't allow for that to happen. In addition to recording their self-titled album, the Roadhammers are also the subject of a reality show of the same name on country music television in Canada. From their self-titled debut album, here are the Roadhammers with their cover of Girl on a Billboard, 1965 number one hit for Del Reeves.

Road Hammers in the spotlight this week, 22 minutes after 7 o'clock here at Country 840. And yeah, it's looking pretty gray out there. It's looking at some possibly some storms later on for today on a high of 22. Right now here in town, we are sitting at 13 degrees. The 108 Mile Heritage Site is celebrating Canada Day. 11 a.m. on Canada Day is the opening ceremonies, and that's going to include the announcement of Citizen of the Year. Entertainment lineup, we got Uncle Chris the Clown, Crazy Lynn, Damian Pettman, and there's going to be some karaoke with Ken Mills. No, Ken, I'm not getting up there. Vendor's Market is going to be going on from 10 until 3. There's going to be Bouncy Castles, Donna's Burgers, a concession in the Watson Barn. There's going to be all kinds of cool stuff. 50-50 raffles going on. The Cruisers are going to be there. Got all the old cars. Might even bring the old truck down. You never know. And, of course, the One Way Fire Department is going to be there as well. There's going to be all kinds of great stuff happening celebrating Canada Day at the 108 Mile Heritage Site. I guess I'm going to be there.

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1: Good morning, I'm Chris Adams, and here's your Country 840 News. At their annual shareholders meeting earlier this week, a resolution to adopt a new corporate name for Taseko Mines Limited was overwhelmingly supported. For decades, the company that operated Gibraltar Mine as Taseko Mines Limited is now known as Trecor Metal Limited. Vice President Corporate Affairs Sean McGee says the new name reflects the journey of growth and development that they've been on for the past several decades. McGee says there's quite an involved process in selecting a name. You want something that connects to the past, the company we've always been in Taseko, but one that also reflects the ambition for the future.
2: Taseko logo hasn't changed substantially with Trecor, so it's very recognizable to people. We're the same colors, essentially the same shape of logo. There's a fair bit of continuity there.
1: Now that the company is officially and legally Trecor Metals Limited, McGee says as of today, they will begin to trade on the TSX in Canada, the New York Stock Exchange, and London Stock Exchange as Trecor. Quesnel's drinking water has been given a clean bill of health when it comes to E. coli. The 2025 Annual Drinking Water Quality Monitoring Report was delivered to City Council this past Tuesday. It said that a total of 371 samples were taken throughout the year and there's absolutely no exceedances. A water quality advisory remains in effect for Quesnel for manganese, however, and work is ongoing with Northern Health and specialists to reduce levels and support lifting the advisory. The water permit requires the city to have water treatment in place by June of 2030. Transit rates in Quesnel are increasing for the first time in 16 years. As of today, the single-day fare price will go from $1.75 to $2.25. Day passes will also have increased to $4.50, and monthly passes have increased by $10 to $45 for adults and $35 for students and seniors. Jamie Weiss, Senior Media Relations Advisor for BC Transit, says a new policy allows more contactless payment options. Additionally, if a passenger buys two single-fare passes, they will be upgraded to a day pass. Weiss says the transit service understands that the increases come when people are being hit hard by the economy.
3: We're always trying to strike a balance between maintaining affordability for our customers, but also acknowledging that the cost of operating transit continues to grow. So this fare increase will enable the city of Quesnel to continue to invest in transit services while keeping the overall cost manageable for members of the community that want to choose transit.
1: The fare increases also come with a newly revamped BC Transit website. Weiss says the new site is designed to be more mobile user-friendly after finding that 80% of BC Transit customers are using the website on their mobile devices. In sports, the Williams Lake Stampede's 4 days of rodeo action finished yesterday, and there were some big checks handed out. Looking at results for local competitors, it was former Williams Lake area cowgirl Kirsty White in barrels with a fifth-place finish, good for over $2,400, and former Quesnel cowgirl Lane Wills in barrels was eighth, winning nearly $1,400. After 4 days of the mountain race at the Williams Lake Stampede Rodeo, the first place finisher was Derek Hink, who won the race yesterday, taking home more than $3,200. Second went to Darren Sullen, and third went to William Smithers. The Wild Cowgirl race at the Stampede also wrapped up yesterday, and the winner was Chilliwack's Wendy Stad. Finishing second was another Chilliwack racer, Cheryl Locke, and third went to Williams Lake's Caitlin Lalua. A historic goal in the 92nd minute sent Canada to a 1-0 victory over South Africa yesterday and into the round of 16.

0: yonder. Looking at possible storms later on for today. A high of 22 and a low of 12 overnight. It might be a thunderstorm and possible showers as well. That's going to carry on right into the evening and into tomorrow. And right now here in town, we're sitting at 13 degrees, 12 degrees at the 108. Clinton is at 13 right now as well. Out on the roads, you've got the paving operations going on north of 100 Mile House. Ongoing project work there. Watch for traffic control and expect some delays. Also, if you're heading towards Williams Lake today, you might see the Texas 4000 for Cancer Riders. They are leaving 100 Mile House this morning, heading for Williams Lake on their journey to Alaska. Keep an eye out for them and give them a lot of room to do what they are doing, because they are doing something absolutely fantastic. That is awesome, you guys. Everything else, they got some maintenance here and there. Watch for that going on, but that's about it. Got something on the roads I need to know about? Give me a show, 395-1393.
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0: It is 25 to go until 8 o'clock. Time flies when you're having fun.

0: There's Garth Brooks standing outside the fire here on Country 840. It's about 17 minutes to go until 8 o'clock here at Country 840. And that means the green light's coming up for you in just a little while. Meantime, I will tell you about the Hot July Nights Dinner and Dance. This is happening on Saturday, July the 8th at the 100 Mile Community Hall. And doors are opening at 5. Dinner is at 6:30. Dancing will be until 11 o'clock. It's $40 per person, and the tickets are going fast. So you want to get a ticket, make sure you get one quick, because they're not going to be around much longer. So it's going to be catered by the One Way Eatery. 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

0: There's Leanne Womack. And I hope you dance here on Country 840. I hope you do. I really do. It is 9 minutes to go until 8 o'clock here at Country 840. Time for the greeting line, 395-1393. You got something for the line? We would love to hear from you. Bill was just in here, and he is passing along how 100 Mile is a wonderful town and they're wonderful people, and he's happy to be here for a few days. Well, welcome back to town, Bill. All right, let's see. Who have we got on here? I guess I better do this. Get those open. Get a little tune-in chapping, and we're good to go for the greeting line. 395-1393, birthdays, anniversary shout-outs. Got something cool to say about people? No problem. Hey, there you go. I am going to send out a big thank you to whoever nominated me for Citizen of the Year. I don't know what you were thinking, but hey, I appreciate the sentiment. A shout out to all the other nominees who are very, very deserving of the award. And I guess we'll see how things go on Canada Day at the 108, because that's when they're going to make the big announcement. But it is certainly an honor to have that in place. That is fantastic. That is something I never expected to happen. So thanks. All right, here we go. 395-1393. Lines are open. Operators are standing by. You got something for the line? Let her rip. Let's see who's having a birthday out there in celebrity land today. Well, from Marshall Dillon, Todd Sampson, he's their guitarist. He is 48 years old today. Sharon Lawrence from NYPD Blue, 65 today. Maria Conchito Alonso, which is just a fun name to say. She is 69 years old today. Cuban-born actress from The Running Man, Chasing Papi, and was Miss Venezuela back in 1975. Fred Grandy, 78 years old today, best known from The Love Boat. I played Gopher on The Love Boat. He was also a congressman from Iowa for 8 years, and he's hosting a radio show now. So that's kind of cool. Gary Busey, 82 years old today, starring role in the Buddy Holly story. Wasn't just a job. Proof came more than after a decade after the film, where he paid $240,000 to purchase one of the rock legend's guitars. And that looks to be about it for the list for today. Although we did have one over the weekend that was a pretty good milestone. That was Mel Brooks. Mel Brooks turned 100 years old. Just finished directing Spaceballs 2. Keep on going, Mel. Keep on going. I think that's about it for the list for today. If it's your birthday today, have a good one on us here at Country 840.
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1: Good morning, I'm Chris Adams, and here's your Country 840 News for Monday, June 29th. A two-vehicle accident closed Highway 97 in both directions at the Barkerville Highway Junction on Saturday. A pickup truck traveling on Barkerville Highway collided with a semi-truck traveling northbound on Highway 97. One person was taken to hospital with undetermined injuries. Police closed both north and southbound lanes. People traveling north to Barkerville detoured through Shamara Road, and southbound traffic got detoured through Bjornsen and 10 Mile Lake Road. There are no further details at this time. The Caribou Regional District is putting out the welcome mat for residents of Electoral Area K. They'll be holding a community open house from 4 to 7 p.m. tonight at the Alexis Creek Community Hall. CRD Communications Manager Kat Chatton says it'll be a really good event for the community to go to.
2: They can learn about Fire Smart and wildfire preparedness, invasive species management. We have an upcoming election in October that interests a lot of people. We have staff on hand to go over the CRD projects, the programs, the services, and the best part is a free barbecue.
1: The community open house in Alexis Creek will be hosted by CUD Area K Director Buddy Anderson. Residents outside the city of Quesnel will likely be paying more for the use of the cemetery. The main reason is that the Caribou Regional District's overall contribution is going down. Carrie Bolton, the Director of Finance, reported on a new memorandum of understanding with the CRD at last week's City Council meeting.
3: So funding for the cemetery is now fixed at $50,000 per year for maintenance costs versus they used to give 50% of maintenance costs based on a two-year rolling basis. So the previous agreement would have resulted in a contribution of approximately $90,000 and increased yearly with cost increases.
1: Bolton went on to say that the city will be reviewing the cemetery fees charged to regional residences and will bring forward increases in the next review of the comprehensive fees bylaw. The new MOU is for a three-year period expiring on December 31, 2028. In sports, the Williams Lake Stampede's 4 days of rodeo action finished yesterday, and there were some big checks handed out. Looking at results for local competitors, it was former Williams Lake area cowgirl Kirsty White in barrels with a fifth-place finish, good for over $2,400, and former Quesnel cowgirl Lane Wills in barrels was eighth, winning nearly $1,400. After 4 days of the mountain race at the Williams Lake Stampede Rodeo, the first place finisher was Derek Hink, who won the race yesterday, taking home more than $3,200. Second went to Darren Sullen, and third went to William Smithers. The Wild Cowgirl race at the Stampede also wrapped up yesterday, and the winner was Chilliwack's Wendy Stad. Finishing second was another Chilliwack racer, Cheryl Locke, and third went to Williams Lake's Caitlin Lalua. A historic goal in the 92nd minute sent Canada to a 1-0 victory over South Africa yesterday and into the round of 16. Canada's Stefan Estacchio played hero, scoring in the second minute of the second half stoppage time to send Canada to its first ever win in the knockout round of the men's tournament. Canada will now face the winner of today's matchup between the Netherlands and Morocco in Houston on July 4th. In CFL action yesterday, the Montreal Alouettes hung on to edge the Ottawa Redblacks 37-35. And on the diamond, the Texas Rangers beat the Blue Jays 3-2 for a four-game sweep of Toronto. The Jays open a three-game series against the New York Mets tonight. For these stories and more, and to sign up for news alerts, go to MyCaribouNow.com. Okay, taking a look at what the weather is doing out there. It's, some blue skies, some cloud out there, and that's kind of the forecast for today. It says mainly cloudy here, chance of showers this afternoon with a risk of a thunderstorm this afternoon as well, and some wind. Highs of 22, lows of 12 overnight. Pretty much the same thing for tomorrow with a high of 21 and a low of 11. Doesn't say anything about wind, though. UV index is 6 or high today, so keep that in mind. And temperature-wise, we are sitting at about 13 degrees here in 100 Mile House, 12 degrees at the 108. Clinton is at, double-checking, now they're still at 13 down there as well. On the roads, just got paving going on around the Lac-La-Hache area. Ongoing project work there. Expect some delays through that section and slow down. And everything else seems to be looking pretty good. Watch for the Texas 4000 Cancer Riders heading up towards Williams Lake today. They are supposed to be on their way up there at some point today. So watch for them. And a shout out to you guys. And got anything for me, let me know. 395-1393. I think that's got you up to date.
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1: Had a forest fire start up yesterday just on Tatton Road, and that one is now listed as contained now, so that's good. They jumped on that one pretty quick. Nothing else seems to be standing out in the Caribou for fire, so that is good to know, and we'll just carry on.

It's Cody Johnson and the Fall here on Country 840. It's 13 minutes after 8 o'clock. Good morning, everybody. Happy Monday, if that's not a contradiction in terms. Well, let's see. What can I tell you about this time? Well, we talked about... Oh, hey, what's going on here? I have two things playing at once. Can't have that. There we go. Let's see. Canada Day Dance is going to be going on at the Forest Grove Legion. Oh, that's already happened. Oh, wow, that happened early. Sorry, scratch that. Never mind. No more dancing for you. Canada Day in Quesnel is going to go on, though, at Labordier Park. And that's a free event from 12 to 4. Lots of fun going to be going on up there as well, if you're heading up there. Things get underway at 12 o'clock up there. And, of course, here at the 108, things are getting underway at about 11 o'clock. And that's the opening ceremony and the Citizen of the Year event. That's going to be pretty cool. Let's see. Oh, happy Canada Day. We'll leave it at that.

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0: Oh, hi there. There we go. 21 minutes after 8 o'clock here at Country 840. Hi, guys. How you doing? Well, let's see. What can I tell you about? I can tell you about weather's looking kind of mixed at the moment. It's supposed to be mainly cloudy for it today, but it's a lot of blue sky out there I'm seeing now. High is at 22. It is supposed to get stormy and windy later on, though, possibly even a thunder shower later on. So we'll see how that goes. Lows at 12 overnight for tonight. Volunteers are needed for Lone Butte Rocks. It's happening July the 12th from 10 till 4. And yes, it is that time again. Games, food, music, community fun. Says here that the secret ingredient to a great event is you. So they need your help. 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Every bit helps. You want to get involved, you can call or text Sandra, 778-444-2860. 778-444-2860. Lone Butte Rocks coming up Sunday, July 12th from 10 to 4. That's going to be at the Lone Butte Community Hall. Here's Brock Phillips.

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1: Good morning, I'm Chris Adams, and here's your Country 840 News. At their annual shareholders meeting earlier this week, a resolution to adopt a new corporate name for Taseko Mines Limited was overwhelmingly supported. For decades, the company that operated Gibraltar Mine as Taseko Mines Limited is now known as Trecor Metal Limited. Vice President Corporate Affairs Sean McGee says the new name reflects the journey of growth and development that they've been on for the past several decades. McGee says there's quite an involved process in selecting a name. You want something that connects to the past, the company we've always been in Taseko, but one that also reflects the ambition for the future.
2: Taseko logo hasn't changed substantially with Trecor, so it's very recognizable to people. We're the same colors, essentially the same shape of logo. There's a fair bit of continuity there.
1: Now that the company is officially and legally Trecor Metals Limited, McGee says as of today, they will begin to trade on the TSX in Canada, the New York Stock Exchange, and London Stock Exchange as Trecor. Quesnel's drinking water has been given a clean bill of health when it comes to E. coli. The 2025 Annual Drinking Water Quality Monitoring Report was delivered to City Council this past Tuesday. It said that a total of 371 samples were taken throughout the year and there's absolutely no exceedances. A water quality advisory remains in effect for Quesnel for manganese, however, and work is ongoing with Northern Health and specialists to reduce levels and support lifting the advisory. The water permit requires the city to have water treatment in place by June of 2030. Transit rates in Quesnel are increasing for the first time in 16 years. As of today, the single-day fare price will go from $1.75 to $2.25. Day passes will also have increased to $4.50, and monthly passes have increased by $10 to $45 for adults and $35 for students and seniors. Jamie Weiss, Senior Media Relations Advisor for BC Transit, says a new policy allows more contactless payment options. Additionally, if a passenger buys two single fare passes, they will be upgraded to a day pass. Weiss says the transit service understands that the increases come when people are being hit hard by the economy.
3: We're always trying to strike a balance between maintaining affordability for our customers, but also acknowledging that the cost of operating transit continues to grow. So this fare increase will enable the city of Quesnel to continue to invest in transit services while keeping the overall cost manageable for members of the community that want to choose transit.
1: The fare increases also come with a newly revamped BC Transit website. Weiss says the new site is designed to be more mobile user-friendly after finding that 80% of BC Transit customers are using the website on their mobile devices. In sports, the Williams Lake Stampede's 4 days of rodeo action finished yesterday, and there were some big checks handed out. Looking at results for local competitors, it was former Williams Lake area cowgirl Kirsty White in barrels with a fifth-place finish, good for over $2,400, and former Quesnel cowgirl Lane Wills in barrels was eighth, winning nearly $1,400. After 4 days of the mountain race at the Williams Lake Stampede Rodeo, the first-place finisher was Derek Hink, who won the race yesterday, taking home more than $3,200. Second went to Darren Sullen, and third went to William Smithers. The Wild Cowgirl race at the Stampede also wrapped up yesterday, and the winner was Chilliwack's Wendy Stad. Finishing second was another Chilliwack racer, Cheryl Locke, and third went to Williams Lake's Caitlin Lalua. A historic goal in the 92nd minute sent Canada to a 1-0 victory over South Africa yesterday and into the round of 16. Canada's Stephen Estacchio played hero, scoring

0: these guys for today. And we are looking at chances of showers and possibly even a thunderstorm this afternoon into the evening. Highs of 22, lows of 12, some wind in there as well. Mainly the same thing for tomorrow. Showers, risk of a thunderstorm. Highs of 21 for tomorrow. Clouds and showers and lows of 11 for tomorrow night. Right now here in town, we're still sitting at 13 degrees. 13 degrees at the 108. Clinton is coming in at 13 as well. On the roads, paving work going on north of Lac La Hache. So watch for all that. And expect some delays through there. Everything else seems to be looking pretty good. Watch for bike riders heading north. The Texas 4000 Cancer Run is heading out of town and heading towards William Plate today, so watch for them. And that's about it. Got something for me? Let me know. 395-1393.
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0: Got you two bits and something to think about coming your way in just a few minutes' time. We're going to talk about runaway giraffes. We're going to talk about courses on booze. And we're going to talk about artificial intelligent burgers. That should keep you all enthralled. Here's Dean Brody. 24 to go until 9.

0: All right, better late than never. Here we go with your two bits and something to think about, gang. I don't know what quite happened there, but we just kind of lost track of time there, I guess. Anyway, let's get into it here.
1: 840 on 840, and it's time for Two Bits and Something to Think About.
0: Sort of thing happens in the big radio biz. All right, here we go. I can't quite make too much sense out of this one. A runaway giraffe in Texas is back on the radar after several days on the loose. How do you lose a giraffe? Authorities say Gracie, a young reticulated giraffe, was spotted. I have no idea what it means either. Was spotted around 4 miles from her home at a ranch in Rio County. The search team located her early Friday morning during an aerial sweep. Officials say she was unharmed, but described as fat and happy. But rescuers needed to sedate her before safely bringing her home to the ranch where she lives with the other giraffes. You know, you'd think that a giraffe would be fairly easy to spot wherever. Anyway. Here's one for you. The School of Hospitality Management at Penn State University in the U.S. is opening its famous Introduction to Brewed Alcoholic Beverages course to the general public. For a registration fee of $429, Wow. That's why we call that a cough switch. Everyday beer lovers age 21 and older can sit alongside college students to master the history, business, and flavor profiles of beer, cider, and mead. Huh. The good news, students get to sample 4 or 5 different alcohol styles per week. The bad news, there will be homework assignments. But what would the homework be? Maybe the sampling of four? No, probably not. Here's something for you to think about. Artificial intelligence is everywhere these days and may soon be on your plate. Researchers at Stanford University, no less, say AI can be used to design your perfect burger. One that tastes great, is healthier, and better for the planet. They built a tool called Burger AI that analyzes thousands of recipes and creates new ones tailored to your taste, nutrition needs, and even environmental impact. In taste tests, AI-designed burgers scored as well as or better than typical fast food options. Some versions used ingredients like mushrooms and grains to dramatically cut environmental impact, while others boosted nutrition. Scientists say it shows how AI could help redesign everyday foods to be better for both people and the planet. You know, the best burger I ever had was one my dad made. Enough said. There's something to think about. Take that, AI.
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0: That's Schmoozy and good news here on Country 840. It is time for the comedy break, and on the break today, we have gone missing. Nope, there she is. Trish Sir is talking about life after 40. Married life after 40, I guess.
1: My husband started doing weird things like collecting boxes and jars. Is anybody else got this predicament? It could be a jelly jar, a pickle jar. Lid complete. Like, I'm country's cornbread. I'm used to drinking out of a jar. Right? Sure. Nah. He saves the whole jar. I said, why? We could need it someday. You gonna start canning okra? So strange. It's absolutely wild. It's part of the excitement. Perimenopause is the same too. I've been fun. I've always been fun. I've never not been a fun person. Then all of a sudden, out of nowhere, I start getting ads on my phone. I used to get dog leashes, no-show socks. Stuff I thought, oh, I need that. Yes, you got me. You got me. Now, it's Drew Barrymore coming on telling me that I have night sweats. It's like, you don't know me, Drew. She's like, you're really hot and fatigued. You've got brain fog. How does Drew know all this? Gertie from E.T. is now my nurse practitioner.
0: That's the best part of that whole bit right there. It is 6 minutes to go until the top of the hour, gang.
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0: don't skip a beat. 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
2: Good morning, I'm Chris Adams, and here's your Country 840 News for Monday, June 29th. A two-vehicle accident closed Highway 97 in both directions at the Barkerville Highway Junction on Saturday. A pickup truck traveling on Barkerville Highway collided with a semi-truck traveling northbound on Highway 97. One person was taken to hospital with undetermined injuries. Police closed both north and southbound lanes. People traveling north of Barkerville detoured through Shamara Road, and southbound traffic got detoured through Bjornsen and 10 Mile Lake Road. There are no further details at this time. The Caribou Regional District is putting out the welcome mat for residents of Electoral Area K. They'll be holding a community open house from 4 to 7 p.m. tonight at the Alexis Creek Community Hall. CRD Communications Manager Kat Chatton says it'll be a really good event for the community to go to.
3: They can learn about Fire Smart and wildfire preparedness, invasive species management. We have an upcoming election in October that interests a lot of people. We have staff on hand to go over the CRD projects, the programs, the services, and the best part is a free barbecue.
2: The community open house in Alexis Creek will be hosted by CUD Area K Director Buddy Anderson. Residents outside the city of Quesnel will likely be paying more for the use of the cemetery. The main reason is that the Caribou Regional District's overall contribution is going down. Carrie Bolton, the Director of Finance, reported on a new memorandum of understanding with the CRD at last week's City Council meeting.
4: So funding for the cemetery is now fixed at $50,000 per year for maintenance costs versus they used to give 50% of maintenance costs based on a two-year rolling basis. So the previous agreement would have resulted in a contribution of approximately $90,000 and increased yearly with cost increases.
2: Bolton went on to say that the city will be reviewing the cemetery fees charged to regional residences and will bring forward increases in the next review of the comprehensive fees bylaw. The new MOU is for a three-year period expiring on December 31st, 2028. In sports, the Williams Lake Stampede's 4 days of rodeo action finished yesterday, and there were some big checks handed out. Looking at results for local competitors, it was former Williams Lake area cowgirl Kirsty White in barrels with a fifth-place finish, good for over $2,400, and former Quesnel cowgirl Lane Wills in barrels was eighth, winning nearly $1,400. After 4 days of the mountain race at the Williams Lake Stampede Rodeo, the first place finisher was Derek Hink, who won the race yesterday, taking home more than $3,200. Second went to Darren Sullen, and third went to William Smithers. The Wild Cowgirl race at the Stampede also wrapped up yesterday, and the winner was Chilliwack's Wendy Stad. Finishing second was another Chilliwack racer, Cheryl Locke, and third went to Williams Lake's Caitlin Lalua. A historic goal in the 92nd minute sent Canada to a 1-0 victory over South Africa yesterday and into the round of 16. Canada's Stefan Estacio played hero, scoring in the second minute of the second half stoppage time to send Canada to its first ever win in the knockout round of the men's tournament. Canada will now face the winner of today's matchup between the Netherlands and Morocco in Houston on July 4th. In CFL action yesterday, the Montreal Alouettes hung on to edge the Ottawa Redblacks 37-35. And on the diamond, the Texas Rangers beat the Blue Jays 3-2 for a four-game sweep of Toronto. The Jays open a three-game series against the New York Mets tonight. For these stories and more, and to sign up for news alerts, go to MyCaribouNow.com. It is 4 minutes after 9 o'clock, gang. Let's see what's going on weather-wise out there. Well, still looking pretty blue sky-y. That's a radio term. And looking not too bad out there. There's definitely some clouds. It does say that we're supposed to get some storms later on. Chance of showers this afternoon. Risk of a thunderstorm and some wind as well. Highs of 22. Lows of 12 overnight. And still got all that going on into tomorrow, as a matter of fact. Right now here at our studios, we're still sitting right around 14 degrees. 14 degrees at the 108. Clinton is coming in at about 14 as well. Out on the roads, you've got paving going on north of 100 Mile House, right around the Lacalhash area, of course. Ongoing project work there, so plan accordingly. And watch for riders. The Texas 4000 Cancer Ride is leaving 100 Mile and heading north. They're going to be in Williams Lake tonight, so shout out to you guys and girls. And just watch for them. Give them a lot of room to do what they are doing, because what they're doing is pretty awesome. Got something on the roads I need to know about? Give me a shout, 395-1393.
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2: 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You can get your ticket from any of the 100 Mile House Lions members, and you'll find them hither and yon at different events. They're going to be at the Heritage Site on July the 1st. Going to be at Lone Butte Rocks. Going to be at the car show as well. And Thursdays, they're going to be at Fresh Go. 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Can't win without a ticket. Mind you, we've been told twice now that we have the winning ticket, so we'll see how that goes.

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0: have to. Josh Ross, Scared of Getting Sober, here on Country 840. It is about 19 minutes after 9 o'clock. How's everybody doing out there? Pretty good for a Monday? No comment? All right, fair enough. What's going on around here, there, and yon? Of course, we've been talking about Canada Day. Got a lot of stuff happening for Canada Day pretty much everywhere. After Canada Day, what's going on? Well, Remax Parks Alive is happening. Summer Music Series is coming back. Free live music down in Centennial Park. The first day is going to be July the 10th. And the lineup is going to be Garden Party and Bunchgrass Beat. And then July 17th, got the Melody Kings. July 24th is the Millers. July 31st is the Caribou Bob Band. Right on. And it's all going on until August 28th. Free admission every Friday, July and August, from 6 to 8 in Centennial Park. There's going to be food trucks there. There's going to be a bouncy castle. Gonna be all kinds of cool stuff, and all being brought to you by a whole bunch of sponsors, including Remax, because, you know, it's the Remax Parks Live series. Makes sense, I suppose.
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Megan Morney and Beautiful Things here on Country 840. 20 minutes to go until 10 o'clock. And that does mean it is time for your Lost and Found. But, hey, nothing on the Lost and Found. So that's good. Everything's where it's supposed to be. If you have lost something or you found something, you can let me know about it. And I'll tell our little corner of the world as a public service of Country 840 every weekday right around this time. But I don't have anything on the old list for today. So that's that.

0: Well, okay, there is coming. There is more stuff coming. We're going to have your trading post coming up for you in a few minutes' time, so gear up for that.
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0: I like that. Okay, there you go. You got yourself lots of time to get ready to dial in here. I gave you some extra time to get ready. 395-1393 for the Trading Post. Got something for the Post? Give me a call right now, 395-1393, and we'll get you on here. If you don't want to go on the air, no problem. Drop something out to me here at the studio. I will read it for you. Dollar a day if we do it that way. $5 for 7 days, and business days, that is. And we use that for charity. That's for our Turkey Days and Pizza Days for the Trading Post. So there you go. That's the spiel. I have a couple of things in the folder here. If you got something, give me a call right now. And we'll get that going there. And we will get this going here. Okay, there we go. 395-1393. What do I have in here? That is done. So I'll put that over there. We got some deer fencing. And and somebody's calling me. Okay, well, that works too. Good morning, Trading Post. You are on the air.
5: Good morning, Chris. How are you today?
0: I'm doing pretty good. How are you doing?
5: Great, thank you. I'm calling with regard to, I still have that brand new 2-inch Honda Fire water pump for sale with several hundred feet of hose, plus all the required fittings that you need, including the suction hose. I paid $2,200 for it. I'm asking $1,600 or best offer. Number is 396-4312.
0: Oh, man, I'm surprised you still have that. I'm surprised that didn't go right away because everybody's kind of looking for a little fire protection these days. So.
5: Well, once it gets hot enough, you never know. You may need it.
0: Oh, really? All right, you take care and have yourself a great day, okay?
5: You too. Thanks, Chris. Bye-bye.
0: All right, cheers. Bye. 395-1393 forward, Trading Post. Good morning, Trading Post. Nope, okay. Yeah, deer fencing. 6.5 feet by 165 feet. 14-gauge, high tensile, and the number to call there is, call Rick at 604-329-0950. That's 604-329-0950. And I got a Yamaha generator, it's an EF2600X, I'm sorry. And he's asking $500 for it, and call Bob at 778-485-0045. That's 778-485-0045, and you'll have to put a 1 in front of that one. So there you go. And that is all I have in the folder. If you have something, give me a call right now, 395-1393.
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0: Yeah, we had a few glitches there, so we'll give you one more song to get a call in here. Here is High Valley.

Scotty McCreary and Hootie and the Blowfish and Bottle Rockets here on Country 840. And that is it for your BX Morning Show for today. Do it over again tomorrow, right back here. Meet you back here. I'll have the coffee. I might share it. I don't know. We'll see how it goes. You guys enjoy the rest of your day. Be safe out there. Pat's coming up at 2 o'clock to get you through all the way till 6 o'clock. We will talk to you tomorrow right back here for your BX Morning Show. Take care. I'm going to leave you a little Emerson Drive.

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No, seriously, man, don't drop it. 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
1: I'm George Henderson. The driver of a pickup truck involved in a collision with a semi in Quesnel over the weekend suffered life-threatening injuries. RCMP Sergeant Clay Cronenbusch says they were called to the scene at around 1:14 on Saturday afternoon. Here he describes what happened.
2: The RCMP received a report of a collision on Highway 97 at the intersection of Highway 26. A pickup truck pulling onto Highway 97 from Highway 26 collided with a tractor-trailer that was traveling northbound on Highway 97.
1: Cronenbusch says the highway was closed for approximately 3 hours while police conducted an investigation. He says the driver of the semi-truck was not injured in the crash. The 98th annual Williams Lake Stampede has wrapped up for another year. Williams Lake RCMP Staff Sergeant Brad McKinnon says he's happy to report that it was a very successful and safe event.
3: Very few issues from a policing perspective. We are grateful to all of the men and women who came in to help us with that, all first responders, as well as the great show and performance put on by the Williams Lake Stampede Association. We have a wonderful relationship with that group of individuals, and we're proud to contribute to that and keeping the event safe.
1: McKinnon says RCMP is getting better at how they manage and plan for this event, how they deploy their resources, and the things leading up to it and the things that they do during it. Prince George North Caribou MLA Sheldon Clare has secured an important role in Kelly Lynn Finley's shadow cabinet. The Conservative leader handpicked Clare to become the official opposition House leader. He says he's looking forward to the challenge.
4: I've got some big shoes to fill in replacing Alia Warbus, who worked very hard in this role before me. I know it's an important role to be negotiating and working to sort out time and activities with the government House leader.
1: Caribou Chilcotin MLA Lauren Dirksen has been named deputy House leader. South Caribou residents experienced another weekend with a service disruption at their emergency department at 100 Mile District General Hospital. Interior Health informed residents that the ER was going to be closed between 7 a.m. and 8 p.m. yesterday. Patients were once again advised to access care at Caribou Memorial Hospital in Williams Lake during that time. That was already the 19th time this year that there was a temporary service disruption to the emergency room at the hospital in 100 Mile. Transit fares in Quesnel are going up beginning today. BC Transit Senior Media Relations and Public Affairs Advisor Jamie Weiss explains some of the changes.
5: This fare change will see single rides increase from $1.75 to $2.25 and monthly passes increase by $10. So up to $45 for an adult monthly pass and up to $35 for a concession pass, which is for students and seniors.
1: The day pass has also increased to $4.50, and BC Transit has removed the 10-ride product. This is the first transit fare increase in Quesnel since 2010. In sports, the Vancouver Canucks have made a couple of trades. Nils Höglander has been sent to Nashville for a third-round draft pick in the 2029 NHL draft. The 25-year-old forward had 5 points in 38 games this past season, and the Canucks have acquired veteran forward Brendan Gallagher from Montreal for future considerations. The Habs are retaining half of Gallagher's $6.5 million salary. This is the final year of his deal. At the World Cup, the round of 32 continues today with 3 games, one of them already underway. Brazil and Japan are tied at 1, and that is late in the second half. Later today, the Netherlands will play Morocco, and the winner of that game will go on to take on Canada in the round of 16. One other matchup this afternoon, Germany will take on Paraguay. On the diamond tonight, the Toronto Blue Jays will kick off a 3-game set against the visiting New York Mets. The Jays have lost 6 in a row to fall to 39-45 on the season. Caribou weather for this afternoon, mainly cloudy skies, a chance of showers in the Caribou Mountains, risk of a thunderstorm and some wind, a high up to 22 degrees. for 100 Mile House this afternoon. Mainly cloudy, chance of showers, risk of a thunderstorm and some wind, also a high of 22. And then for tonight, mainly cloudy skies, chance of showers near the Caribou Mountains and a risk of a thunderstorm, an overnight low of 12. 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

0: helping to get the Monday edition of The Big Show off and running with Ashley McBride along with Carly Pearson, Never Wanted to Be That Girl on Country 840. Good afternoon, I'm Pat, happy to be keeping you company until 6 tonight. Say, how can you tell that you're getting up in age, other than the fact you run out of breath blowing out the candles on your cake? Well, I happen to have come across some humorous signs that I'd like to share with you now. For example, people say you look great, but then they add for your age. You scroll down like crazy in those drop-down menus looking for your year of birth. Happy hour is what you call a nap. And my favorite funny sign that says you are getting older, you and your teeth no longer sleep in the same bed at night. We have more of the music you want to hear, and we'll get to that right after we hear from our advertising family.
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0: pumping the music through your speakers. That was Dylan Scott on Country 840. Need a little something-something to get your gray matter kick-started and help get you through the rest of this Monday afternoon? Well, if those copious amounts of coffee you've consumed so far today still isn't working, well, here's a little something that should stir up your neurons. A little thing I simply like to call Pat's Thought of the Day. And now, here is your Monday Nugget of Nonsense. One nice thing about egotists is they don't talk about other people. While you ponder on that, let's have a look-see at what Mother Nature has in store for us. Mainly cloudy this afternoon, chance of showers and risk of a thunderstorm late afternoon, high of 22. Showers with a risk of a thunderstorm tonight and a low of 12.
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0: Getting us a little closer to the top of the hour and a look at the news with Maren Morris and Rich on Country 840. Good afternoon, I'm Pat, and why is it people hate Mondays? Well, I'm sure you have your reasons. Here are three more that you can add to, no doubt, your long list as to why people just don't like Mondays. At number three, you had too many late nights over the weekend. Number two, you always feel more tired on a Monday than any other day of the week. And the number one reason you don't like Mondays, you're already missing the weekend. Me, I love Mondays. I like spending the day here at work with a big old smile on my face, driving poor old Chris Adams crazy, trying to figure out why.
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Turn it up some. All right, boys. This is her favorite song, you know that, right? So we play it good and loud. She might get up and dance again. Oh, she put her beard down. Here she comes. Left, left, left, right, left.

0: Now, live from the My Caribou Now newsroom, this is Country 840 News.
1: I'm George Henderson. The driver of a pickup truck involved in a collision with a semi in Quesnel over the weekend suffered life-threatening injuries. RCMP Sergeant Clay Cronenbusch says they were called to the scene at around 1:14 on Saturday afternoon. Here he describes what happened.
2: The RCMP received a report of a collision on Highway 97 at the intersection of Highway 26. A pickup truck pulling onto Highway 97 from Highway 26 collided with a tractor trailer that was traveling northbound on Highway 97.
1: Cronenbusch says the highway was closed for approximately 3 hours while police conducted an investigation. He says the driver of the semi-truck was not injured in the crash. The 98th annual Williams Lake Stampede has wrapped up for another year. Williams Lake RCMP Staff Sergeant Brad McKinnon says he's happy to report that it was a very successful and safe event.
3: Very few issues from a policing perspective. We are grateful to all of the men and women who came in to help us with that, all first responders, as well as the great show and performance put on by the Williams Lake Stampede Association. We have a wonderful relationship with that group of individuals, and we're proud to contribute to that and keeping the event safe.
1: McKinnon says RCMP is getting better at how they manage and plan for this event, how they deploy their resources, and the things leading up to it and the things that they do during it. Prince George North Caribou MLA Sheldon Clare has secured an important role in Kelly Lynn Finley's shadow cabinet. The Conservative leader handpicked Clare to become the official opposition House leader. He says he's looking forward to the challenge.
4: I've got some big shoes to fill in replacing Alia Warbus, who worked very hard in this role before me. I know it's an important role to be negotiating and working to sort out time and activities with the government House leader.
1: Caribou Chilcotin MLA Lauren Dirksen has been named deputy House leader. South Caribou residents experienced another weekend with a service disruption at their emergency department at 100 Mile District General Hospital. Interior Health informed residents that the ER was going to be closed between 7 a.m. and 8 p.m. yesterday. Patients were once again advised to access care at Caribou Memorial Hospital in Williams Lake during that time. That was already the 19th time this year that there was a temporary service disruption to the emergency room at the hospital in 100 Mile. Transit fares in Quesnel are going up beginning today. BC Transit Senior Media Relations and Public Affairs Advisor Jamie Weiss explains some of the changes.
5: This fare change will see single rides increase from $1.75 to $2.25 and monthly passes increase by $10. So up to $45 for an adult monthly pass and up to $35 for a concession pass, which is for students and seniors.
1: The day pass has also increased to $4.50, and BC Transit has removed the 10-ride product. This is the first transit fare increase in Quesnel since 2010. In sports, the Vancouver Canucks have made a couple of trades. Nils Höglander has been sent to Nashville for a third-round draft pick in the 2029 NHL draft. The 25-year-old forward had 5 points in 38 games this past season. And the Canucks have acquired veteran forward Brendan Gallagher from Montreal for future considerations. The Habs are retaining half of Gallagher's $6.5 million salary. This is the final year of his deal. At the World Cup, the round of 32 continues today with 3 games, one of them already underway. Brazil and Japan are tied at 1, and that is late in the second half. Later today, the Netherlands will play Morocco, and the winner of that game will go on to take on Canada in the round of 16. One other matchup this afternoon, Germany will take on Paraguay. On the diamond tonight, the Toronto Blue Jays will kick off a 3-game set against the visiting New York Mets. The Jays have lost 6 in a row to fall to 39-45 on the season. Caribou weather for this afternoon, mainly cloudy skies, a chance of showers in the Caribou Mountains, risk of a thunderstorm and some wind, a high up to 22 degrees. for 100 Mile House this afternoon. Mainly cloudy, chance of showers, risk of a thunderstorm and some wind, also a high of 22. And then for tonight, mainly cloudy skies, chance of showers near the Caribou Mountains and a risk of a thunderstorm, an overnight low of 12. 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

0: Kicking off a brand new hour of music, that was Lainey Wilson along with John Mayer, Phone Keys Wallet on Country 840. Good afternoon, I'm Pat, happy to have you along for the ride. And it's time now to fill your cranium with information that may not make you a member of the Mensa Club, but hey, it just may make the rest of your day better. Did you know the average lifespan of a Major League Baseball is 7 pitches? All Major League Baseball umpires must wear black underwear while on the job just in case their pants split. In space, astronauts cannot cry because there's no gravity. And did you know, recycling one glass jar saves enough energy to operate a television for 3 hours. Caribou weather, mainly cloudy, chance of showers, risk of a thunderstorm late afternoon, high of 22. Looking at showers with a risk of a thunderstorm tonight, low of 12. Tomorrow, showers, risk of a thunderstorm late afternoon, and a high of 21.
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1: Playing more of the music you want to hear with Josh Ross, Scared of Getting Sober, on Country 840. It's one way to ace a job interview. Good afternoon, I'm Pat with a story from a couple of years ago that I certainly thought was worth retelling. A college student waiting in a coffee house for his job interview never expected to be in the right place at the right time. He was waiting to be interviewed for a paramedic job when all of a sudden someone started choking. The student knew exactly what was happening and gave the choking man the Heimlich maneuver, saving his life. Needless to say, the student got the job, even though he didn't mention the incident in his interview. Hang tight, we have more great music to get to before the hour ends, and we'll get back to it right after we hear from our advertising family.
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0: I got better. What do you say we take a spin in the country 840 way back machine to see what happened on this day back in the day? 1925, Canada House opens in London, England. 1964, the first draft of Star Trek's pilot Cage is released. 1996, Superman's Action Comic number 1 from 1938 is auctioned at Sotheby's at $61,900. In the world of sports, 1990, A's Dave Stewart no-hits the Blue Jays, and Dodgers' Fernando Valenzuela no-hits St. Louis 6-0. The first time no-hitters in both leagues. And in 1995, the Memphis Mad Dogs, remember them? They played their first CFL game against the Calgary Stampeders. And that's what happened on this day, back in the day.
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1: I'm George Henderson. The driver of a pickup truck involved in a collision with a semi in Quesnel over the weekend suffered life-threatening injuries. RCMP Sergeant Clay Cronenbusch says they were called to the accident at around 1:14 on Saturday afternoon. Here he describes what happened.
2: The RCMP received a report of a collision on Highway 97 at the intersection of Highway 26. A pickup truck pulling onto Highway 97 from Highway 26 collided with a tractor trailer that was traveling northbound on Highway 97.
1: Cronenbusch says the highway was closed for approximately 3 hours while police conducted an investigation. He says the driver of the semi-truck was not injured in the crash. The 98th annual Williams Lake Stampede has wrapped up for another year. Williams Lake RCMP Staff Sergeant Brad McKinnon says he's glad to report that it was a very successful and safe event.
3: Very few issues from a policing perspective. We are grateful to all of the men and women who came in to help us with that, all first responders, as well as the great show and performance put on by the Williams Lake Stampede Association. We have a wonderful relationship with that group of individuals, and we're proud to contribute to that and keeping the event safe.
1: McKinnon says RCMP is getting better at how they manage and plan for this event, as well as how they deploy their resources. BC nurses could walk off the job this Thursday if a deal isn't reached with the province. The BC Nurses Union says it has issued 72-hour strike notice. Union President Adrian Gear says nurses are looking for an agreement that reflects the value of their work.
4: This government has shown it can find resources when something is a priority. For example, over $500 million spent on private agency nursing.
1: Nurses would be required to maintain essential service levels. Gear says the job action could include stopping any non-nursing duties and restricting overtime. Prince George, North Caribou MLA Sheldon Clare has secured an important role in Kelly Lynn Finley's shadow cabinet. The Conservative leader handpicked Clare to become the official opposition House leader. He says he's looking forward to the challenge.
5: I've got some big shoes to fill in replacing Alia Warbus, who worked very hard in this role before me. I know it's an important role to be negotiating and working to sort out time and activities with the government House leader.
1: Caribou Chilcotin MLA Lauren Dirksen has been named Deputy House Leader. South Caribou residents experienced another weekend with a service disruption at their emergency department at 100 Mile District General Hospital. Interior Health informed residents that the ER was going to be closed between 7 a.m. and 8 p.m. yesterday. Patients were once again advised to access care at Caribou Memorial Hospital in Williams Lake during that time. That was already the 19th time this year that there was a temporary service disruption to the emergency room at the hospital in 100 Mile. In sports at the World Cup today, the round of 32 continues. Tonight, the Netherlands will take on Morocco. The winner of that game will go on to play Canada in the round of 16. Earlier today, Brazil got by Japan 2-1. The winning goal was scored in stoppage time. Germany is taking on Paraguay this hour. They are tied at 1 in extra time right now. That game could be headed for a shootout. The Vancouver Canucks made a pair of trades today, sending Nils Höglander to Nashville for a third-round pick in 2029. And the Canucks acquired veteran forward Brendan Gallagher from Montreal for future considerations. The Habs are retaining half of his $6.5 million salary. It is the final year of his deal. On the diamond tonight, the Toronto Blue Jays will open up a series at home against the New York Mets. The Jays have lost 6 in a row. They are now 39-45 on the season. Caribou weather for this afternoon, mainly cloudy. A chance of showers in the Caribou Mountains. Risk of a thunderstorm as well. Some wind and a high of 22 degrees in Quesnel and Williams Lake. For 100 Mile House today, mainly cloudy. Chance of showers, risk of a thunderstorm and some wind. Also a high of 22. And then for tonight, in the Quesnel and Williams Lake areas, mainly cloudy, chance of showers near the Caribou Mountains, risk of a thunderstorm, and a low near 12. For 100 Mile House tonight, mainly cloudy, chance of showers, risk of a thunderstorm, windy, and a low of 12 degrees. 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

0: Getting hour three of the big show going with Dallas Smith along with Alexandra Kay. How do you miss me? On Country 840. Good afternoon, I'm Pat. Hoping your day is going as planned. And to remind you, this Wednesday is our country's birthday. Question is, are you still looking for a way to spend it with the family? I suggest you head on out to the 108 Heritage site. From 10 until 3, there's going to be so much to see and do, like the opening ceremonies at 11, which I understand includes the announcement of who won the coveted Citizen of the Year award. There's also going to be plenty of live entertainment and a vendor's market, and if you do work up an appetite, a concession is going to be set up in the Watson Barn. Members of the 108 Volunteer Fire Department will also be there, along with a great selection of vintage automobiles for you to look and remember on days gone by. And that's all happening this Wednesday, Canada Day, at the 108 Heritage site. Now, before we do have a look-see at the Canada Day forecast, right now we're looking at showers, risk of a thunderstorm tonight, low of 12. Tomorrow, showers, risk of a thunderstorm, late afternoon, and a high of 21. Wednesday, Canada Day, cloudy, 60% chance of showers, and a high of 17.
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0: Music you can enjoy wherever you are in the South Caribou. We are Country 840. That was Miranda Lambert in Kerosene. Time now to have a look-see at what happened on this day in country music. 1971, Jerry Reed was at number one on the U.S. country chart with When You're Hot, You're Hot, his most successful on the country charts, peaking at number one for 5 weeks. 1992, Vince Gill released I Still Believe in You as the first single from his album of the same name, which became his first U.S. country number one hit. 1998, the Country Music Association announced it would add four new Country Music Hall of Fame members in September. Elvis Presley, Tammy Wynette, George Morgan, and former Grand Ole Opry executive E.W. Bud Wendell. And in 2007, Canada Post issued the limited edition Anne Murray stamp. She was recognized along with three other iconic Canadian recording artists, Paul Anka, Gordon Lightfoot, and Joni Mitchell. And that's what happened on this day in country music.
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0: Heading around the clubhouse turn and heading straight towards 5 o'clock and quite possibly your quitting time with the Washboard Union. Never run out of road on Country 840. Good afternoon, I'm Pat. And here in the South Caribou, there's nothing we love to do more than go fishing. But how much do we know about these critters we spend hours after hours after hours trying to catch? Did you know the word halibut means holy flatfish because it was only eaten on holy days? Since a fish's jaw is not attached to its skull, many fishes can shoot their mouths forward like a spring to catch startled prey. The first fish in the middle of a school controlled the school, and the fish on the outside are guided by those in the middle. And this is interesting, only bony fish can swim in highly coordinated groups. Well, we'll swim right back into the music right after we hear from our advertising family.
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